Kane Brown there with Woman on Taste of Country Nights with Evan Paul. It's Labor Day. I'm working. You're working. 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

0: New country there. That's Lainey Wilson featuring John Mayer. It's Phone, Keys, Wallet. Taste of Country Nights with Evan Paul. And hey, since you got to work on Labor Day, like myself, but I can't win this, you can. 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I got Darius Rucker with Wagon Wheel coming up, Morgan Wallen's on the way, and new country from John Party next on Taste of Country Nights. 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

0: Taste of Country Nights. It's Evan Paul. I'm about to play the new song by John Party called Boots Off. I got John here, and I want to talk about what Dolly Parton meant to you.
1: Not only a great country music artist, a great songwriter, I never got to meet her, but she was always really good to me. She sent me things on my birthday, and I had a good friend that was... Her mom worked with Dolly, and we just kind of had that relationship. And I never forget when she sent me the Playboy cover picture of her in her little bunny ear suit and signed to John from Dolly, and was like, wow. And then she did a video for me, and she sent a children's book to my girls, and she was just a sweetheart, even from afar.
0: That was John Party remembering the legacy of Dolly Parton. Here's Party with his new song, Boots Off, on Taste of Country Nights with Evan Paul.

Hi, it's Brandon Cortland wishing everyone a safe and fun Labor Day weekend. Cortland's back from her vacation in Ireland starting Tuesday morning at 5 a.m.

0: Taste of Country Nights, Evan Paul with you, and Darius Rucker has by far the best laugh in country music. Go ahead. Go ahead.
1: I love it.
0: Here he is with Wagon Wheel on Taste of Country Nights.

Jelly Roll and Liar, A Taste of Country Nights. It's Evan Paul. This is probably one of the biggest songs in country music as far as collaborations go. It's Hardy, Tim McGraw, Eric Church, and Morgan Wallen. It's called MacArthur, and it's on Taste of Country Nights. My name

0: New country there from Hardy featuring Tim McGraw and Eric Church and Morgan Wallen. Can't forget him, of course. That one is called MacArthur on Taste of Country Nights. Here we are, both working on Labor Day. Let's talk about some fun Labor Day things. Like, nobody is really completely sure who invented Labor Day. Labor Day wasn't always on a Monday. Now it is. Labor Day was partly created because workers wanted a day to party. Early Labor Day celebrations weren't just speeches. They were picnics, food, music, dancing, fireworks, and drinking. Of course, Labor Day is basically the unofficial end of summer. We can get rid of that, man. Summer 26 was like hot. It was like, what happened? Somebody left the heat on all summer. And of course, we want to shout out all of our retail, restaurant, hotel, transportation, and first responders on this Labor Day. I know, you know, y'all are working the hardest tonight. So stay safe and thank you for what you do out there. I've got more of your favorite new country coming up next on Taste of Country Nights with Evan Paul.
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0: The Combs, Sleepless in a Hotel Room on Taste of Country Nights with Evan Paul. I just saw Jason Aldean and his wife went to a massage parlor in a shopping center. That was something new for them to do what us normal folk do. Here's Girl Like You with Jason Aldean on Taste of Country Nights.
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Want to give a big shout out to Jessica and Ashley. Thanks for having us on tonight. It's 98.1 K-Hawk.

0: Ella Langley featuring Morgan Wallen there with I Can't Love You Anymore on Taste of Country Nights. Dude, Riley Green just caught one of the biggest fish I ever seen. He was holding it up, and none of the ladies that were commenting on it were talking about the fish. Here's Riley Green with Change My Mind on Taste of Country Nights.
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0: I like that one right there. That's Morgan Wallen and Ben By Now on Taste of Country Nights with Evan Paul. If you are getting to do some drinking on Labor Day, I got a list from foodandwine.com of America's most popular beer brands as of September 2026. In at number 10 is Corona. 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I don't even want to drink it. 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Back in the day, we used to put grenadine in it. Woo! 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It'd be cool if I had one of each to sample right now. I would let you know how good they are. Trust me. Hey, coming up next, Sam Hunt's going to kick things off for us here on the Labor Day Second Shift on Taste of Country Nights with Evan Paul.
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0: 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Here's a brand new country. Here's my wife calling me right in the middle of me talking on the radio. Hello?
1: What are you doing?
0: I got hold. Here's Flatland Cavalry and Never Coming Back. I got to get this Taste of Country Nights.

0: never coming back.
1: Hi, it's Brandon Cortland wishing everyone a safe and fun Labor Day weekend. Cortland's back from her vacation in Ireland starting Tuesday morning at 5 a.m.

0: Zach John King with Get to Drinking, a taste of country nights. I got Keith Urban here with me. Tell me about your worst days in country music.
1: I think I try to forget the worst days. When I was doing my radio tour, when I got started as an artist, and you do the radio for your listeners, you do the radio tour, you get around, introduce yourself to all the radio stations. It can be quite grueling because no one knows who you are. No one cares who you are. And you're just schlepping yourself around the country with your promoter from the label, going to so many radio stations. And we got to this station, let's just say somewhere else, wasn't here. And I got my acoustic guitar with me, and we walk into the station, and the promo guy takes me in, and we meet the manager, and the manager of the station says, "Oh, just go into the conference room and get your guitar out and get ready, and we'll have everybody come in." So I go in there, open the door, and there's a meeting going on in the conference room. And one of the guys at the meeting, there's must have been 8 people in there. He goes, "Can we help you? Hello?" And I was like, "Oh, I'm just getting my guitar." He goes,

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0: darling.
1: Chase Matthew. Yeah, why is he still calling you, and why is he still calling you darling? It's Evan Paul on Taste of Country Nights with Dan and Shay. The brand new track is called Say So.

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1: New country from Dan and Shay is called Say So on Taste of Country Nights. It's Evan Paul. Let's get a look at what's trending in country music news at tasteofcountry.com. As we all continue to mourn the passing of a country music icon, Dolly Parton, we've heard from a few other country

0: Dolly Parton meant to them, and we wanted to get that word to you. 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

0: 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Here's a brand new country. Here's my wife calling me right in the middle of me talking on the radio. Hello?
1: What are you doing?
0: I got hold of... Here's Flatland Cavalry and Never Coming Back. I got to get this Taste of Country Nights.
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Choose in Texas on Taste of Country Nights with Evan Paul. It's Labor Day and we're working. How's that for life ain't fair? I'm going to get you through the second shift, though. I got some stuff coming up for you. Co Wetzel's on the way with Ella Langley. Shaboozy coming up. Now Jelly Roll, I Am Not Okay on Taste of Country Nights. Hi.

Co-Wetzel featuring Ella Langley with Jaded on Taste of Country Nights. Every now and again, geez, you need a little good news. Here's Shaboozy. Now.

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0: New country there from Riley Green. That's called Think As You Drunk on Taste of Country Nights. I got Riley Green here with me. Do you, when you have like a new song out, do you constantly check the charts like every morning when you wake up to see how it's doing?
1: I can see the appeal of it. I mean, the label keeps me up to date on like chart activity and stuff, but I really just try to worry about shows. I mean, I've always had that kind of mentality of just worry about what I can control. And that the way I look at it, that's my live show and song, you know, and music. So, I mean, I try to concentrate on that.
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0: Brown Band and Chicken Fried on Taste of Country Nights with Evan Paul. I love this song, man. It's Cody Johnson and Horseback.
1: He's a ranch hand in a pinch, man. 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A cast iron skillet swinging lid flipper. 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

0: Taste of Country Nights with Evan Paul. I'm here with Jason Aldean. We're reminiscing about that song that he did with Carrie Underwood, If I Didn't Love You. That collaboration kind of came out of nowhere. Did you guys have to keep it a secret for a long time?
1: It actually, I didn't have to keep it long, honestly, because the song got written, and I literally was in the studio just a couple days later tracking the song. And then, like, I think the next week, we stuck a vocal on it, and just a couple days after that, we were cutting Carrie's part, and it went to radio within probably a couple weeks after that. So it all went down pretty quick, quicker than anything's ever happened for me, like putting together a song like that.
2: I would

Hi, it's Brain and Cortland wishing everyone a safe and fun Labor Day weekend. Cortland's back from her vacation in Ireland starting Tuesday morning at 5 a.m.

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1: Josh Ross, Hate How You Look on Taste of Country Nights. 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I'm talking about he came up here to the studio. He brought his lady, brought his dog. The dog was hanging out in the studio. It's like, this is awesome. Shane Proffitt. It's called Long Live Country, Taste of Country Nights. Help.

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1: How's it going, brother? You look, I'm man. I'm not sure where the radio studio is, but I've got about 12 extra hot dogs here, but I've only got 10 buns. But I'd like to bring some up to you if you want. But I don't know. We were cooking out. I got extra beer. You were playing music all night for us. I thought the least I could do was bring you some food and beer.
0: Dude, this is the

0: phone call I've ever gotten in my life. Okay, hold on. Hold on, man. Happy Labor Day to everybody. Thanks for hanging out tonight. We'll get drunk on a plane with Dierks Bentley. Coming up next, a taste of country nights.
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Tucker Wetmore. It's called Who Told You That? 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These are the next trending tracks. Here's Megan Maroney with Medicine. I ain't heard.

Coming up, the song that everybody's singing. I'm talking about It Is Everywhere, Stella Lefty and Boston. That's going to play right after Eric Church and Springsteen on Taste of Country Nights. To this

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0: New country there from Stella Lefty. That one's called Boston on Taste of Country Nights. The least I can do for you tonight for having to work the second shift on Labor Day is pay you back $500, right? I thought that would be something I could do for you. 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I think they email it. 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Good luck to you. Hey, we're coming right back with Ella Langley and Be Her. Hang on.
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Hi, it's Brandon Cortland wishing everyone a safe and fun Labor Day weekend. Cortland's back from her vacation in Ireland starting Tuesday morning at 5 a.m.

Bailey Zimmerman, Chevy Silverado on Taste of Country Nights with Evan Paul. Sending a big shout out to Megan and Jamie checking in at 888-544-7181. I don't know where from because their phone cut out right as I asked them that, but I promised I'll play Al Dean for them. Take a little ride on Taste of Country Nights.

Hardy favorite country song on Taste of Country Nights. Here's a fun fact for you. Hardy said one of the people he always wanted to write a country song for since he moved to Nashville was Blake Shelton. And here is that song by Blake Shelton. Let Him In Anyway, written by Hardy. Taste of Country Nights. Ain't it?

0: country there from Blake Shelton. Let him in anyway on Taste of Country Nights. Let's get a look at what's trending in country music news at tasteofcountry.com. As we all continue to mourn the passing of a country music icon, Dolly Parton, we've heard from a few other country artists about what Dolly Parton meant to them, and we wanted to get that word to you. You could go to our Taste of Country Facebook and hear what Carrie Underwood had to say about Dolly Parton, Darius Rucker, John Party, Jason Aldean, and anybody else you can imagine, a who's who of country music, talking about what Dolly meant to them. 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

0: 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I'm old enough to be his grandfather. 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
1: What's up? This is Andrea at Shauna's Barbecue tonight, and the number two song on the countdown is... Wait, I forgot which one I'm supposed to say.
0: Oh, no!
1: Oh, yeah, Zach Top, South of Sanity. Blame.

number one on your Taste of Country Night's top three most requested songs, Ella Langley, Morgan Wallen, I Can't Love You Anymore. The second shift rolls on. If you're working on Labor Day, so am I. It's Eli Young Band on Taste of Country Nights. 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

0: Jacob Hackworth. That one's called What Took You So Long on Taste of Country Nights with Evan Paul. If you missed it, on Friday, our co-host all night was Scotty McCreary. He's got a lot of good stuff going on. He updated us about his kids, new music, and how life is out on the road. He was talking about slowing down in the future and not doing so many shows so he can hang out with his kids and family more. Now, coming up on this Friday night, we are hanging out with Josh Turner, one of the most distinct voices in current country music. Josh Turner, you know everybody knows Josh Turner. He's going to be hanging out with us on Friday night. Always kicking it with your favorite country music superstars here on Taste of Country Nights with Evan Paul. Coming up next, Carrie Underwood. 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

I got good news for you. If you love Morgan Wallen and Jason Aldean, I got both of them coming up within the next 10 minutes for you. Here's a brand new track from Hudson Westbrook. We were testing it out in the daily download, and a lot of people liked it, so here it is. It's called Painted You Pretty on Taste of Country Nights.

Morgan Wallen, I Got Better, on Taste of Country Nights with Evan Paul. And during I Got Better, I got coffee. Got to get that last refill before the night's over. Here's Billy Currington on Taste of Country Nights. Baby.

Jason Aldean. That one's called Don't Tell On Me on Taste of Country Nights. This song makes me always picture, like, I've never been to a wedding where someone objected and they said something when they say speak now or forever hold your peace, but this kind of makes me think of that. It's Graylin James and Water at a Wedding, Taste of Country Nights. Well,

0: New country there from Graylin James. That one is called Water at a Wedding on Taste of Country Nights. All right, we have done it. We've gotten through probably, I would say, the hardest Monday of the year because it's a Monday, which already makes it hard, but a lot of people had today off being Labor Day. So if you're like us and you're working the second shift tonight, this was the hardest Monday, but we made it through it. As we approach midnight, I'm about to approach the door and head on out. Hopefully, you get to do a little bit of the same. On the way out, though, I'm going to play Tyler Hubbard and Land. I've also got Luke Bryan set up, ready to go with Country, and She Knows It. Y'all have a great rest of your night. Drive safe, and talk to you tomorrow. 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

it's Brandon Cortland wishing everyone a safe and fun Labor Day weekend. Cortland's back from her vacation in Ireland starting Tuesday morning at 5 a.m.

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1: The city of Cedar Rapids is continuing to earn high marks as a place to live and work. The Cedar Rapids Metro Alliance announced that Cedar Rapids is ranked 14th on Indeed's inaugural Best Cities for Work list. According to the list, Cedar Rapids ranked number one for housing affordability, number three for easy commuting, and number seven for job opportunities. Get more information on this story on the free-to-download 98.1 K-Hawk app.
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Brady Cortland wishing everyone a safe and fun Labor Day weekend. Cortland's back from her vacation in Ireland starting Tuesday morning at 5 a.m.

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1: Iowa Governor Kim Reynolds is pleading for a total ban on kratom. Kratom is typically marketed as a natural or herbal supplement for pain and anxiety. It comes in the form of liquid, capsules, powder, or even gummies. In low doses, it acts as a stimulant, but at a high dosage rate, it can act as a sedative or even an opiate. Since 2024, 45 kratom-associated deaths have been confirmed in the state. Governor Reynolds says she'll continue to advocate for a total ban of the product in Iowa. Get more information on this story on the free-to-download 98.1 K-Hawk app.
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3: KCRG TV 9 First Alert forecast: partly cloudy. We'll see a low near 65. Hot and humid Tuesday. A high of 87. Storms likely Tuesday night. Down to 69. Early storms Wednesday, then clearing with a high of 85. Sunshine is back with 80 on Thursday. That's TV 9 First Alert forecast. Meteorologist Joe Winters on 98.1 KHAWK.
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4: KCRG TV 9 First Alert forecast: partly cloudy. We'll see a low near 65. Hot and humid Tuesday. A high of 87. Storms likely Tuesday night. Down to 69. Early storms Wednesday. Then clearing with a high of 85. Sunshine is back with 80 on Thursday. That's TV 9 First Alert forecast. Meteorologist Joe Winters on 98.1 KHOS.
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It's Brain and Cortland wishing everyone a safe and fun Labor Day weekend. Cortland's back from her vacation in Ireland starting Tuesday morning at 5 a.m.

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1: The city of Cedar Rapids is continuing to earn high marks as a place to live and work. 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
3: KCRG TV 9 First Alert forecast: partly cloudy. We'll see a low near 65. Hot and humid Tuesday. A high of 87. Storms likely Tuesday night. Down to 69. Early storms Wednesday, then clearing with a high of 85. Sunshine is back with 80 on Thursday. That's TV 9 First Alert forecast. Meteorologist Joe Winters on 98.1 KHAWK.
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1: Iowa Governor Kim Reynolds is pleading for a total ban on kratom. Kratom is typically marketed as a natural or herbal supplement for pain and anxiety. It comes in the form of liquid, capsules, powder, or even gummies. In low doses, it acts as a stimulant, but at a high dosage rate, it can act as a sedative or even an opiate. Since 2024, 45 kratom-associated deaths have been confirmed in the state. Governor Reynolds says she'll continue to advocate for a total ban of the product in Iowa. Get more information on this story on the free-to-download 98.1 K-Hawk app.
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0: Country, that's Kane Brown with Woman. It's Brain and Cortland back together again.
1: Did you miss me?
0: For the first time. Hang on, what was that again?
1: Did you miss me?
0: Listen, here's what I'm going to say right off the bat. Obviously, yes. Doing a show alone, as you know, is just...
1: You know, I do feel like it's important sometimes to leave for extended periods of time that you can really appreciate what I bring to the table.
0: Although I will say this, No, listen to me right now.
1: Okay.
0: I got so much accomplished with you not being here. And the reason
1: for that is
0: because when you and I are both here, there is work that we need to get done where both of us will have to share studio time, right?
1: Yeah.
0: And you have a lot of stuff that I don't do once we kind of get off the air in the morning, right? Mm-hmm. And with you not here to do that, dude, I can just stay in here and work my little brain beaver butt off until I get my work done. And
1: so you're saying you're much more productive without me?
0: For certain things, yes.
1: Well, then I don't even want to give you the gift I have for you right now.
0: Come on. But here's the other thing, though. The show, the banter, the talking.
1: I know.
0: Coming up with a topic.
1: When you have to laugh at your own jokes.
0: It's so hard, and I don't have good jokes to laugh at.
1: All right. When I give you this, you have to promise that you're going to wear it. Okay.
0: Oh my God, it's close. Are we going to do this now or are we going to wait?
1: No, I'm going to do it right now.
0: Okay, all right.
1: It's not a big deal.
0: Okay.
1: I got you.
0: Oh my God, it's a hat.
1: It's a traditional hat. And I didn't want to tell you this part, but I got it for free. But I was going to give it to someone else. It's an

0: he gave us all free hats, and we all wore them and took a picture in it. But
1: this is from a pub in Ireland.
0: Yeah, and it says the name. It's called Kennedy's.
1: Look at that.
0: And it's on the back there, and it's an authentic tweed hat.
1: Be honest.
0: Just like my grandpa would wear.
1: Be honest. Is this look my future?
0: I think that it does not look bad on you.
1: Okay.
0: I really think any hat kind of looks good on you at this point. Because
1: wow. There we go. Well, there's no hair up there. It covers up all the blemishes on me head. Okay, now talking. Did it come with an accent? I don't know.
0: Well, you have to start. You have to stop pronouncing the th in things. Like, tree turdy. As you have to. Too turdy. Thursday.
1: I like this a lot. Okay, so so today's Tuesday.
0: Yes.
1: Okay.
0: In 2 days, it'll be Thursday.
1: I am so here for this. Here we go. This is fantastic. It fits wonderfully.
0: I'm so glad it fits because I was like, what am I going to do with this? Because like, I'm never going to wear this hat again.
1: Clearly.
0: And then I was like, well, I got to bring Brain back something. And I'm like, I'm going to give him the hat. That way I didn't have to buy you a hat.
1: I am not offended at your frugality when it comes to my gift because this is great.
0: The amount of gifts I had to bring back for other people who did things for me, like my best friend watched Tater for the whole almost 2 weeks and then drove an hour from Cedar Falls to drop him off to me yesterday so that I wouldn't have to make an extra 2-hour trip after driving 8 hours. So like, obviously I had to get her gifts. I had a friend coming to my house to check on it and take my mail in. I had to get her a gift.
1: Sure.
0: I had another friend who was covering all of my classes at the gym while I was gone. I had to get her a gift. The amount of money I currently owe my mother, the Bank of Dawn.
1: The Bank of Dawn?
0: Is obscene. Oh, I'm not even going to tell you the amount, but I'm like, well, you'll be getting $100 installments twice a month for the next, I don't know how many months.
1: And you know when she can expect the first one? Thursday.
0: Thursday. No, actually it'll be probably a week from today.
1: Yeah. I mean, that's when the 15th rolls around.
0: Thank God I got paid while we were there though. As soon as my check hit, I was like, woo, souvenirs. Here we come.
1: It's an Irish Cortland holiday.
0: And I also, you know, I had a drink every day for like the 9 days that we were there. So the last couple of days will be my, you know, first 2 days without drinking whiskey or Irish cider in a very long time.
1: Well, you know what they call that over there?
0: What?
1: Being Irish.
0: Yes.
1: Yeah. Congratulations.
0: Yeah. You have like a pint with lunch. It's normal. What pubs are like, that's what people don't understand. Like pubs in Ireland, they're not just a place to drink. It's not like, let's go to the bar. It's like a place to socialize. It's like part of the fabric of the Irish community is you go to the pub, even if you don't drink.
1: Well, I'll tell you what, having this hat on really makes me wish for fall. High of 92 today. Sorry.
0: Oh, okay. Well, I really enjoyed my 60-degree weather while I was gone.
1: Enjoy it. Although next week it looks like relief is in sight. So
0: thank God.
1: Fall is coming. Hang in there. It's Brain and Cortland.
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1: Let's go!
0: Your chance to put your hands on some serious cabbage is coming soon on 98.1 K.

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0: number one for new country from Jordan Davis and Turn This Truck Around. It's Brain in Cortland. Well, listen, we're pointing our vehicles in the direction of listener lunch. How crazy is it? First work day of the week and we get to go have some free food.
1: I know, my first day back from vacation and I get to go eat.
0: And should you choose to, Cortland, you can enjoy some amazing nachos. We're back at Rip's Bar and Grill today.
1: Okay, so I haven't been there yet. Obviously, yeah. I missed our first lunch there. It's a new restaurant, so I haven't been there just in general. Tell me, what did you have last week?
0: So I had been looking at the menu a little bit, and I saw that they had several different versions of nachos. And the cool thing is you can get it in the a single serving, and a single serving obviously is still pretty big, or you can get it in the I don't care, I need leftover serving, which is what I did last week. Oh my gosh, it was so good.
1: Nothing's worse than when you don't have enough nachos. I'd rather have far too many.
0: And the cool thing is they layer the nachos, which is very important.
1: Oh, yes. That means you don't get to the bottom and it's just an empty layer of chips. I hate that.
0: They have the liquid queso on it, which is, I know you all think is very important. So anyway.
1: So what you're saying is I'm going to have nachos.
0: I don't want to say it's happening, but I think it might be happening. We're taking Lisa and her coworkers with Grantwood AEA in Cedar Rapids. They'll be joining us at Rip's Bar and Grill.
1: We've taken Grantwood plenty of times.
0: They'll be joining us for free food today. 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
1: Oh, is it?
0: Yeah. So you might have missed the first one, but you're still getting four in.
1: Woot woot.
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0: Number one for new country, it's Flatland Cavalry with Never Coming Back. Good morning, it's Brain and Cortland back together in studio here.
1: I thought I was never coming back.
0: Yeah.
1: But unfortunately, 8 days is not enough time to find an Irish husband.
0: I know, I kept wondering. I kept looking for that photo of, you'll never guess who I'm at. And I didn't see it, so.
1: Well, my chance is still out there, and I'll tell you about that a little bit later on.
0: Okay, I'm not quite sure. I'm comfortable.
1: I put something
0: with that,
1: on a wall. So.
0: Oh my God! You left your number in a bathroom in Ireland?
1: No.
0: Okay.
1: No. Don't start that rumor.
0: Call for a Yankee Doodle Dandy good time.
1: Okay, that's not what happened.
0: Okay, all right. Anyway, welcome to a segment that we like to call "What We Watched."
1: Now, I want to start by saying I was not able to watch the season finale of Furious the day that it came out.
0: Yes.
1: Because Hulu, none of my programming worked while we were in Ireland.
0: Okay.
1: I could watch Netflix, which is how I ended up watching the series Dairy Girls while we were staying in

0: Derry.
1: Look at that.
0: I felt like it was appropriate, and my friend who I was rooming with had never seen the show, so I did end up watching the entire series while we were in Ireland from various hotel rooms. But I ended up watching Furious, the final episode, on the plane on the ride home because we had free Wi-Fi.
1: Okay, love it.
0: So I just want to say, I feel like the second from last episode was better than the finale.
1: Yeah,
0: I mean, felt like the finale was somewhat anticlimactic.
1: Yeah, I guess, I don't know. The second to last episode, I feel like, was the best episode of the series.
0: Yes.
1: But I don't know if it was, if I would describe the finale as anticlimactic. I was happy, and I guess I'm going to give a little bit of a spoiler here. I was happy that Catherine did not die.
0: Yes.
1: I was fearful that she was going to end up being killed by authorities or by that, I'm just going to use a word I'm not going to say on the air here, but that corrupt FBI guy. I was fearful something was going to happen, and I'm happy
0: it
1: didn't.
0: Well, they can't, because how are they going to do a second season if they kill off one of those characters?
1: Are you happy with what they potentially set up for season two?
0: Yeah, I am. I was happy by that. I was like, oh.
1: So does that mean that they're setting up Emmy Rossum's character, Alice? Is she going to become... She's not going to become what Catherine was, or is she just going to be super vigilant and go after all the POSs that downloaded her video? That's what I want to know.
0: I know that clearly she's going to go after, you know, what did it say? Like downloaded 50,000 times or something?
1: Yes.
0: Oof. Yeah. So, I mean,
1: the
0: other guy died, I felt like he fully deserved that.
1: I just got so many Jeffrey Epstein
0: vibes,
1: vibes from watching that. And the other thing that really, really angered me was his daughter.
0: Yeah, who was like, I'm a victim too. Shut up.
1: No, you're not.
0: You were fully complicit.
1: You groomed those girls and then she paid no consequence.
0: Yeah, I know.
1: I was just like, what?
0: That was maddening. It was like, it's all my dad. No, it wasn't.
1: But all in all, just a great show that kept us wanting the next episode week to week, which I think is really all you can ask. It'll be fun to see where they go because season two of Furious has been confirmed. So there you go. If you've watched Furious or if you want to watch all 8 episodes, they're available now.
0: What else?
1: Available on Hulu.
0: What else did you watch?
1: All right. I watched a documentary over the weekend. I know it's going to shock you. It's the new one on Netflix. It's called Generation 9/11. Okay. And it's all about how the attacks... By the way, Friday, 25 years ago, how a generation of Americans has grown up in a world post 9/11 and how the events of that day shaped the America we are living in right now. And it's kind of crazy.
0: I saw that one and I have it on my list of things to watch. I also really want to watch the 2020 episode about the Lindsey Clancy trial, too.
1: Yeah, listen, my daughter Carly and I got in a huge, not an argument, we got in a discussion about it last night, and she just couldn't understand why one thing was this way, and it couldn't also be this way. And I said, honey, that's not how the legal system works.
0: Yeah, yeah.
1: We had a very interesting discussion, so that's a whole nother show right there, I think.
0: Yeah, that would be, that's a longer discussion for maybe a news station to cover, not for us.
1: Yeah, hey, feel good Tuesday with Braden Cortland. Yeah. Thanks for tuning in.
0: Not so much.
1: Yeah, maybe not. Anyway, that's what we watched.
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0: Just before 6 on a Tuesday, it's Brain and Cortland back together in studio.
1: Reunited.
0: And it feels so good.
1: It would feel a lot better if my throat wasn't sore.
0: No, man. Listen, man, my allergies destroyed me last week. I know I wasn't alone.
1: Oh, well, I'm just happy I wasn't sick on the trip like some of our other guests.
0: All right, coming up this hour, I saw something yesterday that I'm pretty sure was a sign of the apocalypse.
1: Oh, no.
0: I don't understand it. Maybe you can help me understand what I saw.
1: Okay.
0: It's on the way in 10 minutes. It had to do with a freebie giveaway yesterday.
1: Oh.
0: That's all I'm going to say.
1: All right.
0: Okay. No, we did not get one.
1: Okay.
0: I wasn't waiting in that line. Here's Lee Bryce. It's One of Them Girls. It's Brain and Cortland.

0: number one for new country. It's Brainy and Cortland on a Tuesday. Coming up next, the most insane line I've ever seen for a free product giveaway ever.
1: Oh, no.
0: Ridiculous, people.
1: I can't wait.
0: After Dirk's, here's Free and Easy.

0: Country, free and easy from Dierks Bentley. Good morning. It's Brandon Cortland. All right. So I got up yesterday on Monday, Labor Day. And so Carly said, hey, Dad, do you want to go drive and get some coffee? And I said, yeah, sure. I'll go with you. I don't particularly need a coffee. I said, where do you want to go? We have a number of spots we'll go to. Sometimes we go to Dunkin'. It's real close to our house. Other times we'll drive over to Seven Brew by Lindale.
1: Mm-hmm.
0: And she said, oh, hey. Seven Brew has a giveaway going today.
1: Uh-oh.
0: She goes, I don't want one, but I want to drive over there and just see how long the line is. So in case you didn't know, yesterday on September 7th, Seven Brew gave away two different versions of their custom Nido. Now, you have a Nido here in the studio, don't you?
1: I do.
0: I've got, well, I had one in my office. It went bad because I didn't squeeze it enough, apparently. Here's a PSA. Squeeze your Nido.
1: I don't know. All right.
0: Okay. Come on, you know what I mean.
1: Uh-huh.
0: So we drive over to the Seven Brew by Lindale. And Cortland, it was like the Beatles had landed in the United States.
1: Wow.
0: It was bedlam. There were people lined up outside of their cars at the window of Seven Brew.
1: Just to get a Nido.
0: Just to get a Nido.
1: What was special about it?
0: It was free with the purchase of two medium or large drinks. So technically, no, it wasn't free. But here's the part that just blew my mind. The line, Cortland, at Seven Brew, extended from Seven Brew around Lindale Mall, around the Dick's World of Sports, around the mall, all the way past McDonald's, all the way to Style Encore and Play It Again Sports. Do you know how long that line is?
1: It's very long.
0: That's the longest line I have ever seen.
1: So I actually Googled the Nido because I wanted to see what it looked like. And it looks like there were two different colors. There was a blue one and a pink one.
0: Yes.
1: And one of the posts I saw says, point of view, me playing with the Brudos that cost me $25 and 2 hours of waiting.
0: Seriously, people, here's the only way that I could wrap my head around this. A, yesterday was a holiday. I'm hoping that people who waited 2 to 2.5 hours.
1: They just had nothing else to do.
0: Yeah. Maybe you didn't have to work. Maybe you had nothing better to do. But as I drove by vehicle after vehicle, car after car, I'm like, what would the giveaway have to be to make me sit in that line that mind-numbingly long? And I don't know what it would be.
1: And what's the guarantee that they're not going to run out? You know what I mean?
0: That's what I wondered too. Although Carly talked to a friend who works at Seven Brew, and apparently
1: the whole store was just boxes of Nido.
0: They had them until well into the afternoon yesterday.
1: Wow.
0: So,
1: I don't know that there's anything, man, that you could give me for free that I would wait that long in line for, except maybe just like a bag of cash.
0: Yeah. Yeah, if you would have a mystery bag of cash that you would like to give me,
1: yeah,
0: that would be wonderful. I would stand in line in my car for 2.5 hours for that.
1: I think a lot of parents, though, did it for their kids.
0: Sure you did.
1: So that their kids could say, look what I got.
0: Oh, and God, Dad, what a great lesson to teach your kids.
1: Well, you've done some crazy things.
0: I understand.
1: For your kids.
0: I get it.
1: I saw your outfit for Taylor Swift in Kansas City.
0: Dude, it was comfortable. Those pants were very breathable. Don't you judge me on my wardrobe.

0: such a tiny little thing. It's like the Beanie Baby craze back in the day. Do you remember when McDonald's did the tiny Beanie Babies in the Happy Meals? And people would wait hours just to get some of these little Beanie Babies that we all thought were going to be worth money someday. Spoiler alert, they're not worth anything.
1: They're not. Anyway, cherish those 7 Brutos that you got yesterday.
0: That you spent $25
1: on. Yeah, that weren't free, and you wasted half of your day off. So, by the way, if you got one, let us know. Are they everything?
0: I feel like people are
1: going to
0: be embarrassed now.
1: No, don't be embarrassed. Listen, I know it sounded like I was chastising you.
0: You were.
1: It's true, I was. But you got one.
0: You have no room to talk, though.
1: And I didn't. So, good for you. Yeah, I've stood in line with my daughters for crazy crap before, and I probably will again.
0: Yeah, how long did you guys wait in line in Chicago to go into that teeny tiny little store for those stuffed animal things?
1: They're called Jelly Cats.
0: Sorry.
1: And they're from London. Do not besmirch the name of Jelly Cats. And by the way, Carly spent her own money on that. So
0: yeah, but you guys waited in line.
1: I didn't wait. My wife did.
0: Oh, okay.
1: God bless her for that. Yeah, tell us if you got one, or maybe it's something you waited a long time in line for to make your kids happy. Huh? It's Brandon Cortland.
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1: Number one for new country, it's Brain and Cortland. 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I remember those lines.
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0: number one for new country, Kenny Chesney, Carry On. It's Brandon Cortland carrying on a Tuesday that feels like a Monday. Whew, we're going to get through it. So we are giving away more tickets to go see Sugarland, who returns to Cedar Rapids. And that show is coming up next month, October 22nd.
1: That's going to be a really fun show. Sugarland in Moline a couple of years ago, and it was fantastic.
0: Christian Bush, Jennifer Nettles are the members of Sugarland, even though when they first got started, there was a third member.
1: Ooh, yeah. Fun fact.
0: That is not what we're talking about, though, today. We're talking about specifically Jennifer and Christian. Our contest this week at 7:10 will ask you a trivia question about either Jennifer or Christian.
1: Yeah. Bush or Nettles?
0: Nettles or Bush?
1: That
0: doesn't sound as good as
1: it did.
0: Sounds
1: bad.
0: It does a little bit, but maybe that will help people remember.
1: Hey. Jen or Christian? Christian or Jen?
0: I like the first one. I think I want to go with the first one.
1: Of course you do.
0: Yeah. So we'll ask you a question. You just have to tell us if the answer is Jennifer Nettles or Christian Bush. Pretty easy, right?
1: I think so, especially if you say she and he in the clue.
0: I don't.
1: Okay. Please make sure you did not do that.
0: I didn't write it down like that. That doesn't mean the word won't come out of my mouth. No. As we know very well. Your chance to win tickets coming up at 7:10. It's Brandon Cortland.
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3: The TV9 First Alert forecast, hot and humid with some scattered showers and storms this afternoon and evening. We'll get to the upper 80s and lower 90s. Tonight, storms likely, upper 60s to lower 70s. Wednesday, early storms followed by clearing. We're cooler with highs in the lower 80s. From the TV9 Weather Lab, I'm Justin Roberts.
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0: Number one for New Country, it's Burning Cortland on a Tuesday. Coming up next, how things are just a little bit different when you visit a foreign country, right?
1: Yep.
0: Details coming up right after Luke Combs.

0: Number one for New Country, Sleepless in a Hotel Room. It's Luke Combs. Good morning. It's Brandon Cortland. Cortland back from a fantastic vacation to Ireland.
1: Yes, I am currently working on putting together a massive gallery with lots of photos of everything that we did, but my computer is not cooperating. Doesn't want to welcome me back in a kind way.
0: No, that's not the welcome that you were promised. But you were talking about some things that you notice, some significance, some subtle, when you leave the U.S. and you visit a different country.
1: Now, I would like to state that other than Canada, Ireland is the only country that I've been to aside from the United States. Canada, there are some subtle differences, but for the most part, it's very much the same. The culture shock isn't as drastic, but there are definitely some things in Ireland that I noticed that you don't really think about it until you go somewhere else and you're like, huh, that's kind of weird. For example, one of the biggest things is there's no air conditioning pretty much anywhere in Ireland. Like, not in your hotel room, nothing. You have to open the windows, but they don't have screens on any of their windows.
0: Oh, okay.
1: So at any moment, a bug or a bird could just fly right into your hotel room.
0: Terrifying. I know.
1: Like,
0: I know.
1: Seriously, I didn't see a single screen on any windows of any of the hotels that we stayed at.
0: Did you have any issues with birds or bugs?
1: We had a few issues with bugs, but nothing too crazy. Another thing in the hotels when you go to Ireland, for some reason, the lights for the bathrooms are always on the outside of the bathroom door.
0: Huh.
1: So you try to go into the bathroom and turn on the light, and there are no light switches in there anywhere. You have to turn them on and off outside of the bathroom, which I don't understand that.
0: It takes some getting used to.
1: And there are some hotel rooms, a lot actually, where you can't even use the electricity until you put your door key into a little slot. The lights won't even turn on until you put your room key in. That way, when you leave the room, you have to take your key with you, so none of the electricity is being used. So I think that's a way that they save on electricity there.
0: Okay, all right.
1: Also very different, this is so random, but for some reason, none of the toilets flush on the toilet. They're all on the wall behind the toilet.
0: Okay.
1: So like whenever you go to the bathroom, there's no like handle that you pull down.
0: It's
1: a button on the wall that you push.
0: Okay.
1: Also, Krispy Kreme. Why don't we have one in Iowa? But I go to Ireland.
0: Toilets to Krispy Kreme.
1: And there's Krispy Kreme in one of the rest stops that we're in.
0: I mean,
1: I'm like, how do we not have that in Iowa? But I found it in Ireland.
0: It's Krispy Kreme in Des Moines, but I know that's a long ways away.
1: Okay, but listen to this. Taco Bell, new in Ireland.
0: Now in Ireland, Taco Bell. Well, it's about time.
1: I just happened to ask our tour guide, Brian. He was super nice. And I was like, hey, do you guys have Taco Bell here? Just curious. And he's like, actually, Taco Bell is new here. And it's a really big deal. Like, people will get on buses and take, like, group tours to Taco Bell. And I said, well, once you taste a cheesy gordita crunch, I think you'll understand.
0: Yeah, I guess making a run for the border has finally made it that far north. So congratulations, Taco Bell.
1: And speaking of food, not a lot of seasoning on the food in Ireland.
0: Yeah.
1: They don't use a lot of salt or a lot of seasoning on things. You kind of have to do that yourself. Like when you eat French fries there, they don't taste like French fries here. They just taste like a potato, like a straight up potato.
0: They taste like the ingredient they're made of.
1: Yes,
0: not
1: but that's
0: like in
1: it.
0: This country.
1: No, not, you know how there's like that extra salt and almost a sweetness and
0: depending
1: like
0: on
1: a heaviness.
0: The oil it's cooked in,
1: does not taste like that. I also had so many types of potatoes, I don't even know if I could list them all.
0: Okay.
1: So many different kinds. Other little fun fact for you. Did you know that there are some towns in Ireland that only speak Irish or Gaelic? Like they have little signs outside the towns, so you know when you're going into one of these towns that you're going to have to speak Irish.
0: Wow.
1: Yeah, the road signs, a lot of the road signs, most of them in Ireland are English and Celtic. They have two.
0: Sure.
1: But in these towns, everything is straight up Irish.
0: Get your English language out of here.
1: I think that's pretty cool. There's been like a renaissance of people in Ireland wanting to speak their native language, which is awesome and it sounds amazing. But man, are the words so hard to pronounce.
0: Yeah.
1: They're not pronounced anything like they look. I also want to note that the roads are absolutely terrifying. Not just in the city where it's

0: crazy busy. It's like any city, you know, where it's a little bit nuts. And they do drive on the other side of the road, which takes some getting used to. But man, when you're going through these small towns, they're technically two-lane roads, but they're only big enough for one car.
1: Yeah.
0: So if you're flying around a corner, you better hope there's not another car coming at you, because there's really nowhere to go. I am so glad we had a tour guide to take us through on our little bus.
1: Can you imagine like trying to drive through that?
0: No. You know, just driving next to a cliff, no wall, no fence next to you. Just you're looking down and you're like, yep, there's water right there.
1: Yeah, that would hurt.
0: It's just so crazy.
1: All right, some things a little bit different when you travel to a foreign country. You're going to talk more a little later on in the show about specific things you saw and did when you were on your trip, correct?
0: Yes, and like I said, I am working on putting together an album with,
1: God willing,
0: so many photos. And I'm going to just say right now, I don't know that there's anywhere on earth more beautiful than Ireland. Okay. I mean, it has everything you could ever want in a climate. I love it so much.
1: Sandy beaches?
0: Yes. Beaches.
1: Look at that.
0: Mountains, forests, rolling hills, rivers, oceans, and anything that you could want, Ireland has it. Sometimes all in one place.
1: We also did have one person, Mark, reached out on the app and wanted to know that did you find your redheaded Irish husband?
0: I did not. As it turns out, not enough time to find a husband. But I did put up a little thing on the wall at one of the bars. They give you coasters at a place called The Storyteller, and you can write little notes on the coasters and then hang them on the wall. They're all over the place. And I wrote on mine, looking for an Irish husband. Find me in Iowa, Cortland.
1: It's only a matter of time.
0: And it apparently, if you Google Cortland, Iowa, I come up right away. So I just maybe have to hold out a little bit longer.
1: I wish you the best of luck.
0: I'm determined.
1: Okay, now listen. That's a surefire way to get a guy. Leave it a...
0: I didn't put my phone number on a bathroom wall, would you?
1: Well, I mean, kind of.
0: No.
1: In a bar?
0: I just put my name.
1: Oh, there's no number?
0: No, I didn't put my number. Are you out of your mind?
1: How's he going to slide into your DMs?
0: If he wants to find me, he can find me.
1: Okay. Sprite and Cortland.
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0: I wanted to bring my take on real coffee to the community. 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

0: after 7 on a Tuesday. It's Brain and Cortland. Tuesday means it's time for another round of Are You Smarter Than Brain's Kids? Not right now. It's coming up at 7:30.
1: Yeah, your kids, are they even awake yet?
0: Yeah. Pretty sure they should. They better be. They better be. They both have first period classes this semester. Also, coming up, your chance to win tickets to go see Sugarland in Cedar Rapids next month with our game. It's called Bush or Nettles. Nettles or Bush.
1: Are we really keeping that?
0: We're going to do it.
1: Okay.
0: Let's roll with it. Here's Russell Dickerson. It's Happened to Me. It's Brain and Cortland.

0: Number one for new country from Stella Lefty. It's Boston. Good morning. It's Brandon Cortland. And we are giving away tickets to go see Sugarland in Cedar Rapids on October 22nd. And all week long, we're going to be playing a game. Cortland, you came up with this, and I think it's great.
1: It's bush great. Or nettles?
0: Hey.
1: Nettles or bush?
0: Which one? We'll read you a trivia question, and obviously the answer is either Sugarland members Jennifer Nettles or Christian Bush. So you got like a 50-50 shot of getting the answer correct. Are you ready for today's question?
1: I'm so ready.
0: All right. Have to make sure not to use the correct words here, or to use the correct words. All right. This person, how about that?
1: There you go.
0: Studied Spanish and anthropology in college.
1: Oh.
0: Ooh. This person studied Spanish and anthropology in college. Who is it? Bush or nettles? Nettles or bush?
1: You got a 50-50 chance, as long as you guess one of the two.
0: Yeah, don't guess something else, then you have no chance. 365-3698 or 833-4985 in the Cedar Valley, or just hit that call us button on our station app for tickets to see Sugarland. Good luck. It's Brandon Cortland.
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0: Multi-talented.
1: And apparently bilingual. Who knew?
0: Cool. Yeah. Cool. She's got it all.
1: She really does. We'll have another question coming up tomorrow morning. Will it be Bush or Nettles? Nettles or Bush? You'll have to tune in and find out.
0: We'll find out together.
1: Here's Luke Combs. It's Back in the Saddle. It's Brandon Cortland.

0: 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It's Brandon Cortland on a Tuesday, which means it's time for another round of Are You Smarter Than Brains Kids, brought to you by Wild Hogs and Walford. 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
1: You don't sound convincing.
0: Oh, come on. It's fun. It's a game. It's supposed to be fun. And who knows? You could win a Wild Hogs gift card. Call now to play. Good luck. Here's Darius Rucker.

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1: 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Good morning, Kylie.
2: Good morning.
0: Hey, you're a first-time contestant. We love the fact you called in and are going to take the test. What do you do for a living, if we can ask?
2: I work at a medical facility.
1: Ooh. Okay. Well, I'm sorry to say there are no medical questions on today's little quiz, unfortunately.
0: All right, Kylie, got to get all three questions right to win the gift card. Good luck to you.
2: Thank you.
1: All right, here we go. Question number one. How many zeros are there in 1 million?
2: In 1 million?
1: Yes.
2: There is 6 zeros.
1: Yes.
0: Did you check your bank account to make sure?
2: No.
0: Yeah, me neither.
1: All right, we're off to a good start. Question number two. Who won the 2000 U.S. presidential election?
2: Oh, goodness. In 2000?
1: Yep.
0: Yeah.
2: Bush?
1: Yes. Yes, George W. Bush.
0: Yes.
1: But we know who you're talking about.
0: Yeah, we know which Bush you're talking about. Yeah.
1: All right. We're 2 for 2, Kylie. Here's your final question. What is the capital of South Korea?
2: Oh, goodness.
1: You got it.
2: South Korea. I know how to spell it.
1: Okay, how do you spell it?
2: S-E-O-U-L.
1: Yes, Seoul. It's pronounced Seoul, South Korea. Amazing. I don't think we've ever had anybody spell an answer that they could say before.
0: I can't say it, but here's how you spell it. You know what? It doesn't matter, Kylie. You won. Congratulations. Way to go, Kylie.
2: Thank you.
0: Winning on a question about the capital of South Korea, Seoul. I just remember that because of the 1988 Summer Olympic Games were held in Seoul, South Korea.
1: I can only name one city in South Korea, and it's Seoul.
0: Yeah, I don't know if I know any other South Korean cities either.
1: That would be the easiest.
0: All right. Kylie's a winner. Thanks for calling in. It's Brandon Cortland.

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shoot. Number one for New Country, it's Brandon Cortland. Gosh, the weekend was so nice weather-wise. Nice relief from the heat and humidity on Saturday and Sunday and Monday. But now it's back to 90 today. Come on, Justin Roberts. Help a boy out. And a girl.

0: number one for new country from Bailey Zimmerman at Chevy Silverado. It's Brain and Cortland, and we have a reminder for you. We want to put this on your radar right now because it could be worth quite a bit of money. And we're talking about the return of our favorite bovine friend, the cash cow.
1: Oh, yeah. It's been a while since we've seen the cash cow, but she is ready to mosey her way back on into the studio and hook you up with some cash.
0: That's right. Cold, hard cash. Just like the butter in the fridge.
1: Man, we could really use some cash right now.
0: We really could.
1: I'm speaking for all humans.
0: I think so. I don't think there's anybody out there that would turn down, how about a grand prize of $25,000?
1: Yeah, that sounds pretty nice.
0: So here's what you need to know right now. If you don't have our station app, man, get that downloaded. It's absolutely free because you'll need that to enter the codes that we will begin giving you on Thursday, September 17th.
1: Okay, so that is a week from this Thursday.
0: Mm-hmm.
1: So that's plenty of time to get the app downloaded if you don't have it yet.
0: Get ready. Next Thursday, the codes begin for your chance at $25,000.
1: I mean, there's really no easier way to win money.
0: I can't think of one.
1: No.
0: Nope. I mean, what are the odds you're going to just walk down the street today and discover a satchel full of $25,000?
1: If you do find that satchel, I lost it. It's mine.
0: Yes.
1: So please return it.
0: Pretty sure it says Brain and Cortland on it. Hey, Cash Cow, back next week. Get the app downloaded and get ready. It's Brain and Cortland.
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0: 8 o'clock on a Tuesday morning. It's Brain and Cortland. Cortland is back. No, she doesn't have an Irish husband, but all the stories she has to tell. More Ireland stories coming up at around 8:30, right?
1: Lots of places that we went. I'm going to tell you some of my favorites.
0: Also, Country Quickies on the way in 10 minutes, including big news for Taylor Swift and also big news for Lainey Wilson, I would say.
1: And Randy Travis, too.
0: Yeah. Right now, our national anthem brought to you every weekday morning by our friends at Dun Dun Services. Here's Chris Stapleton.
2: We love our country, and now we'll honor her with the singing of our national anthem. This is Brain and Cortland.

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number one for new country. It's Brandon Cortland. We've got country quickies on the way in just a few moments, including another number one on country radio for Taylor Swift. And it all has to do with the number 13. Of course it does. It's her lucky number, right? Details coming up right now. Ella Langley and Morgan Wallen. I Can't Love You Anymore.

0: Here's the latest on the singers who bring us America's music. This is Brain and Cortland's Country Quickies.
1: Well, and we'll start off with the artist that has the number one song at country radio, and it is an artist. Hang on, her name is Taylor Swift. Perhaps you've heard of her.
2: No.
1: It's been 13 years since Taylor has had a number one hit at country radio. Her song, I Knew It, I Knew You, from the Toy Story 5 soundtrack, has made it to the top of the charts. And it's also her 13th song to reach number one on the country radio charts. So congratulations to Taylor. We know how her lucky number is 13. A couple more examples of it right there.
2: So on Saturday, Lainey Wilson served as the celebrity guest picker for the week one of ESPN's College Game Day. She was live from Baton Rouge, Louisiana.
1: Oh,
2: and
1: yeah.
2: Then during the show, it was revealed that Lainey will once again be hosting the CMA Awards this year. Now, this will mark Lainey's third consecutive year as host and the second as a solo host. And this year's CMA Awards will be the 60th annual. So it's going to be a big deal. It's going to be happening at Nashville's Bridgestone Arena on Wednesday, November 18th. It's going to be on ABC and Disney Plus. It will also be available to stream the next day on Hulu. And the nominees for this year are going to be revealed this Thursday, September 10th. So we only have to wait a couple more days.
1: As you can imagine, there's probably going to be a tribute to Dolly Parton during the CMA Awards and more tributes and honors coming her way. American Airlines has announced that they have renumbered their daily flight from Dallas to Nashville in honor of Dolly. It's known right now as Flight 1396, but

0: On Friday, country legend Randy Travis officially announced his first album of original music in over 18 years. The album is called Same Old Way, and it features 12 songs from the years 1986 to 2013, songs that were never formally cut or released. Randy and his wife Mary said that these songs are from the vault, which means they are old songs from when Randy was still actively recording, as opposed to the AI-assisted songs. And then with that announcement on Friday came the title track from the album, but there are two others that have already been released as well, Fish On and I Don't Care. The album, Same Old Way, is set for release November 13th.
1: Those are your country quickies this morning. It's Brandon Cortland.
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3: The science continues to stack up. Alcohol just is not great for us, even in small amounts. It's actually toxic to the body. Look, we literally use alcohol to disinfect. Regular drinking raises the risk of high blood pressure, a weaker immune system, and several cancers. One researcher framed the cancer risk this way. One drink is kind of like one cigarette, he said. Now here's the good news. A lot of the damage done by alcohol can be undone if you cut back early enough. Your immune system can rebound within a week. Then, some of the brain changes from drinking might start to recover within weeks to months. The key is not waiting so long that the damage becomes permanent. So if you've been looking for that nudge, that sign, that bit of encouragement to cut back, here you go. And I wish you luck. I'm Dr. Sanjay Gupta, helping you live a better life.
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0: number one for new country. It's Brandy Cortland coming up next. More tales from Cortland's vacation to Ireland.
1: My favorite parts of the trip.
0: Was part of it when you got to drinking?
1: Yes.
0: Yeah.

0: had Jameson. We also got to do a tour of a distillery that's been around for a long time. Drumshambo is what it's called.
1: So,
0: and we got to try whiskey and gin there. And normally I'm not a gin person, but
1: good gin.
0: The cocktail that I had the gin in was delicious.
1: Yeah. So listen, you did a lot while you were there. You jam-packed as much as you guys could. What were some of your favorite? Because by the way, you're putting together this huge gallery of all of the sites and things you saw.
0: Yes, and I have a breakdown of like what we did and where we went day by day, which is why this is taking me so long to complete. So I'll have it done at some point this morning.
1: What are some of your favorite things, though?
0: Okay, well, I just want to specify that we did do a tour. So the first 2 days, we were on our own in Dublin, kind of doing our own thing. And then on Sunday, we started a 7-day Northern Ireland tour. So we were on a small bus with Vagabonds, small group tours of Ireland. It's the same company that we went with when we went in 2022, just a different tour.
1: Okay.
0: So our bus could only hold 15 people. And most of those people were either my family or friends that I brought with me.
1: Yeah.
0: So yeah, most of the things that we got to do, we were actually brought to these places by a tour guide and a professional, which is really nice because you get to learn a lot while you're on the bus. It's not just like a quiet bus where you're in there for an hour and nothing's happening. It's like you have somebody explaining everything to you and answering all your questions and giving you fun facts and playing Irish music. So it was a really great experience overall. But I would have to say my two favorite moments or favorite excursions during the trip were when we got to go to the Slieve Cliffs, which are in County Donegal. And they are these massive sea cliffs where we got to hike up to the top of this area and look over the ocean. And it was breathtaking. I mean, not just because we had to walk up a lot of stairs, but because it was so beautiful.
1: Look at the views.
0: So many stairs.
1: Oh, God, so many stairs.
0: So many stairs. But it was, I mean, just one of the most stunning places you've ever seen in your life.
1: Yeah.
0: I think my favorite photo from the entire trip was one that I took while we were at the Slieve Cliffs. Now, my other favorite was a place that I knew we were going, and I knew it was going to be a highlight, is the Giant's Causeway. That's in County Antrim. And they have all of these hexagonal-shaped blocks that have naturally formed together on this coast. And it's unbelievable. I mean, I can't even put into words what it's like being in a place like this with all of this natural beauty. I mean, it just doesn't seem real when you're there.
1: Yeah.
0: And most of the trip, it rained, especially when we were at the Giant's Causeway, but it didn't even matter. It didn't matter because it was just one of those places that feels like magic.
1: What was the weather like in general while you were there? You were saying that it was pretty cool the entire time you were there, correct?
0: Yeah, I don't think it got warmer than like 72 while we were there. And it was like steady temperatures between like 60 and 65. We had some chillier days.
1: Huh, that seems refreshing.
0: Yes, it's always a little gray. So I think it rained every single day that we were there.
1: Okay.
0: But we did have a couple of nicer days. I just think the thing about Ireland is it could rain at any time. Any moment.
1: Sure.
0: You just have to have a raincoat with you if you go. And so we kept our raincoats on hand with us. We had the biggest downpour when we were at a place called Hillsborough Gardens. It's like a castle and gardens where people from the UK, like important people from the UK, will stay when they are in Northern Ireland.
1: Uh-huh.
0: Because I don't know if you know this, Brain. Northern Ireland is part of the UK. It's basically a different country than the rest of Ireland.
1: Yeah.
0: So they have a different currency there and they have different officials up there. So it's very interesting to kind of learn about the history of that area and the troubles. We learned a lot about the troubles. We got to do a walking tour of Derry, which is a walled city. That's where Bloody Sunday happened. We also got to learn about the Good Friday Agreement. There is a mural of the show Derry Girls on the wall in Derry, which I thought was really fun. And that's it's a funny show, but it's an informational show to kind of teach you about all of the politics in Northern Ireland. They have a long history of struggles.
1: Oh, yeah.
0: A long history between Northern Ireland and the rest of the country. So it was so informative, but also

0: so stunningly beautiful. The last day of our tour, we went to this place called Newcastle, and it's in County Down, and it is on the water. So on one side, you've got this beautiful beach and this ocean, and then you turn your head the other direction, and you've got these mountains with forests on them. And so it's like a little bit of everything all in one. Like, you want the beach, you want mountains, you want forest. Here you go. Here's all of it in one town.
1: Have you inquired to see if there is a Town Square Media station somewhere in Ireland?
0: Unfortunately, there's not.
1: Oh,
0: but man, I would love to live there.
1: Yeah.
0: I mean, my mom was, she kept saying during the trip, this is my last trip. It's my last trip. And I said, Mom,
1: it doesn't have to be.
0: At any time, one of us could win the lottery and we could move to Ireland. So just hang in there.
1: I mean, I get it. These are trips that you can't do all the time unless you, have a little bit more of that disposable income. But man,
0: I also thought it was really cool being in Northern Ireland because a lot of things from Game of Thrones were filmed in that area. So we got to see, they have these stained glass Game of Thrones windows scattered all throughout Belfast. We got to see a few of those. They also have these doors that were inspired by the show at different hotels and pubs around that area. So we got to see a couple of those. And then we also got to see the inspiration for Castle Greyjoy, which is a place called Dunluce Castle. And it is one of the coolest places I've ever been in my life. Now, we also got to see Donegal Castle, which is originally known as O'Donnell Castle, which is, of course, my mother's maiden name. It was my grandfather's last name. So
1: she's got a castle
0: over
1: there.
0: We made sure
1: we
0: took pictures, the family did, of our castle.
1: I mean, come on. Why not? So once again, if you want to see some of the amazing sights that Cortland saw, she is in the process of putting together this huge gallery of images. It's taken a while. It's a lot of photos.
0: Well, I guess I don't want to just post the pictures if you have no idea what the pictures are of or where it was from. Otherwise, when there's no context, it's like, okay, cute flowers. Wow, that's a nice cliff. What is it?
1: You don't see cliffs like that around here.
0: No, you do not.
1: All right. Look for that soon up on our Facebook page and our app. It's Brain and Cortland.

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2: The TV9 First Alert forecast, hot and humid with some scattered showers and storms this afternoon and evening. We'll get to the upper 80s and lower 90s. Tonight, storms likely, upper 60s to lower 70s. Wednesday, early storms followed by clearing, we're cooler with highs in the lower 80s. From the TV9 Weather Lab, I'm Justin Roberts.
3: 70 in Cedar Rapids, 68 in Waterloo. It's raining in Cortland. And here's Kenny Chesney. It's I Go Back.

Number one for new country, it's Braining Cortland, and coming up, remember when streaming replaced cable and we're like, thank goodness. Suddenly cable's like, see, we told you it was bad.

0: 101 for New Country, Ella Langley with Be Her. Good morning, it's Brandon Cortland. Don't you remember when you cut the cord, got rid of cable or satellite or whatever you had, and you were just like, oh, I'm free from high prices?
1: Yeah, well, there was a time when Netflix was the only streaming service and they had everything. And yeah. So it's like, you're telling me I only have to pay like $6 a month for all of my favorite shows whenever I want to watch them and there's no commercials? Sign me up.
0: So a new study has shown that streaming prices are going up quicker than cable ever did. Since 2022, it's only been 4 years, streaming prices have jumped at 3 times the rate of inflation. And inflation hasn't been great the last 4 years either.
1: Yeah, that doesn't say a whole lot.
0: No. So just a few examples. Disney Plus launched in 2022 at $6.99. That was without ads. That was their premium plan.
1: Mm-hmm.
0: Now it's $12 a month with ads.
1: Okay, so double.
0: Netflix Premium is up 125% since 2013. And the cheapest tier of Paramount Plus is up 80%.
1: Wow.
0: The past 5 years. The cheapest plan. So if you have all 8 major streaming services and you pay for them without ads, or if you don't do any bundling deals, it now costs you $151 a month.
1: That's insane.
0: Okay. 4 years ago, it cost 90.
1: Yeah.
0: So in 4 years, it's gone from $90 to $151 a month.
1: Well, the good news is you don't need all 8 streaming services. And some of them offer bundles, too.
0: Yes.
1: Like, that's what I do with my Hulu, HBO, and Disney Plus.
0: That's what, yeah, we have the same bundle. And there is another popular process that the younger generations, they say Gen Z especially, is doing what they call stream cycling. And so it's what you subscribe to one service, you watch everything you want to watch, and then you unsubscribe.
1: And then you take a little break.
0: And then you move on to the next one and watch everything you want to watch on there and then take a break. It makes perfect sense to me.
1: I know quite a few people who do that. It's like, there isn't a show that I want to watch on that one right now, so I'm not going to pay for it this month.
0: Why would you pay for it? So
1: I just don't think I would ever remember.
0: That's my problem,
1: too. To, like,
0: too.
1: Turn it off, turn it back on. Yeah. It's just too much work. I still borrow passwords for the ones that I'm able.
0: Be careful.
1: To borrow passwords.
0: Be careful.
1: For.
0: The borrow police are always listening.
1: See, but I think that Netflix is really the only one that's really cracked down on that.
0: Yeah.
1: I still use Hulu at my mom's house and here. And I keep myself logged in over there.
0: Okay.
1: And she's never been kicked off. But okay, she does get kicked off of my Netflix.
0: Sorry about that, Dawn. We apologize.
1: And I still use somebody else's Peacock so that I can watch, like, Parks and Rec and Brooklyn Nine-Nine.
0: I mean, what do they expect us to do? When prices are going up this fast, what do they expect us to do? So suddenly,
1: if you want people to watch your stuff, you got to stay affordable.
0: You know what cable needs to do? Cable needs to come in and be like, oh, we know what we're doing. We're going to come in below that.
1: See, but the problem is you have to watch commercials with cable.
0: Yeah, that's very true.
1: And I don't know that I could go back to that.
0: What price would you put on commercials? That's a great question.
1: Ugh.
0: Yeah. It's Brandon Cortland.
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0: Number one for new country, that's Bailey Zimmerman, Rockin' a Hard Place. Brandon Cortland wrapping things up on a, I almost said Monday. It's Tuesday, folks.
1: It's Tuesday.
0: Which means we're going to Rip's Bar and Grill here in a bit for listener lunch.
1: I'm so excited. Not that I didn't enjoy all of the food that I had in Ireland, because I had so many different forms of potatoes. Like, I couldn't even begin to list them all. But I am excited to be able to eat nachos again, because that's one thing I did not have.
0: Do they have nachos in Ireland?
1: I mean, they definitely have Mexican restaurants and stuff, but it's not the same as it is here.
0: All right, you know what I mean? One thing that was gone while you were gone was, of course, the dad joke. I tell people, that's your thing. I don't read them while you're gone. So
1: I need you to vamp because my computer's frozen.
0: Okay. All right.
1: So I can't get to a dad joke.
0: All right. Well, here we go. This just goes to show you that sometimes radio has unexpected errors involving technology.
1: Yeah. Well, so. I thought that turning off my computer while I was gone would make it, I don't know, magically work better.
0: Give it a rest.
1: Yeah.
0: How's that working for you so far?
1: It has been worse somehow.
0: That's great. That's wonderful.
1: I don't know what happened. Anyway, okay. Are you ready?
0: I'm ready. I'm so ready for this.
1: All right, brain. This might be a little too highbrow.
0: Come on.
1: What did Neptune change his name to once he became a dad?
0: Wow. What did Neptune change his name to when he became a dad? I have no idea.
1: Poseidon. Because, you know, like dad jokes.
0: Wow. Yeah. That is, I don't know if that's highbrow or just, I don't know. We should have done that joke like right around when the Odyssey came out. That would have been
1: bummer.
0: Oh, well, sorry, Christopher Nolan. All right, back tomorrow morning, bright and early at 5 a.m. Until then, have a great day. So long.

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It's Jess. I'm on the job with you. I'm going to help you get the gears turning after a long holiday weekend. So let's get to it. It's 98.1 K-Honk.

0: 101.1 K-Hawk. It's Lauren Elena with Chase Matthew. It's All My Exes. My name is Jess. I'm on the job with you. You know, it's true what they say. You never know when inspiration is going to strike. And I feel like this is very true when you're a songwriter. So there's a new album coming out from Kenny Chesney this month. It's called Silver Sands Marina. On that album is a song called Goldfish, which was actually inspired by Ted Lasso. So here's the story. One of the songwriters is Tennille Towns, and she was going through a tough time, feeling a little heartbroken, and kind of using Ted Lasso as like a little bit of therapy for her. So she was binging the show, and you know, he always said, be a goldfish, right? Don't have a long memory, bounce back. And she thought, oh, that's great in this time of heartbreak. So she got to writing.
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because it is the first day back after a long holiday weekend. But honestly, if we stick together, it's not going to be that bad. What do you say? You in? Good. We've already made it this far, right? Here's Jason Aldean. It's Anytime Soon.

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0: He was texting with Riley Green, and they were, trying to arrange a time for them to get together, spend a little time together. 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And that's what Luke Bryan typically sings about. And so it turned into a song. 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
1: The beginning of fall is just 2 weeks away, and the Farmer's Almanac has released its frost forecast for 2026.
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football season is upon us. And I will tell you, no matter what happened this past weekend, we got a long way to go in this college football season, okay? So whether it was good or bad, just take it one game at a time.

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2: There's so much going on in this town. To keep me busy, I've been running around. Up and down all these

You know what a tour rider is, right? The venues that you go to, they want to make sure you have what you need in your dressing room. Some are complicated, some are very simple, like peanut butter and jelly sandwiches. 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

0: what's on Morgan Wallen's tour rider. That has been by now. It's Jess on your lunch hour. The tour rider is what you ask venues to have on hand for you in your dressing room before you go out on stage. And we've seen some weird stuff, okay? Like only green M&Ms or, I think it's Jelly Roll that always asks for new socks. Well, Scotty McCreery keeps things very simple. He's like, we're pretty low key when we're out on the road. But he always asks for things like bread and peanut butter and jelly. Just simple sandwiches. Plus, he's got kids. And who doesn't love peanut butter and jelly, right? Especially kids. He said now that he's older, they do ask for things like whiskey and beer. But other than that, it's pretty simple.
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did my fantasy football draft last night. Not feeling very confident, I'll be honest with you. I'm kind of a bottom of the barrel. So pray for like an underdog season for me.

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0: This is the heart of Ella Langley to a T. There she is with Co Wetzel. It's Jaded. It's Jassim on the job with you. So she played a hometown show recently. She was in Auburn doing a show, and great show, by the way. She had somebody come backstage who meant a lot to her. It was actually her favorite teacher back in the day who gave her his own guitar when she left for Nashville. This teacher believed in her dreams so much that he was like, I want to invest a little bit in you for you to make those dreams come true. Well, she not only brought him backstage and spent some time with him, he was wearing his Ella's Fellas shirt, by the way, but she also gave him a personalized and signed guitar as a thank you. 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

are knocking out this workday, and thank goodness it is a short work week. Am I right? I mean, we're going to make the days fly by, which means before you know it, you're going to be right back to enjoying the weekend.

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We've got your chance to win $25,000, all thanks to our $25,000 cash grab. It's coming soon, so make sure

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2: According to the Farmer's Almanac, Iowa's first frost could occur in early October through late October. Here in Cedar Rapids, we could see the first frost of the season on October 7th, and Des Moines could see theirs around October 14th.
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We're getting closer to all of our favorite shows coming back for the fall season. What's your fix? Let me know on our app, the show that you're most looking forward to returning.

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Would you look at you? I mean, just look at you. You are crushing this workday, and it has not been easy coming off of a 3-day weekend, but you are killing it. Keep it up and keep us on.

is a dream come true for Stella Lefty, as it is for any country artist to make their Grand Ole Opry debut. But here's the thing. She got to do it with somebody very special. Her boyfriend, Vincent Mason. I'll tell you all about it in less than 10 minutes. Here's Terry.

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Thanks to the Plumbers and Pipe Fitters, Local 125.

0: John Morgan, it's Kid Myself. It's Jess. I'm on the job with you. And anytime you get to make your Grand Ole Opry debut, it's a really special moment. And for Stella Lefty, I mean, it was just beyond. Because it wasn't just her making her debut. It was also her boyfriend, Vincent Mason. Yeah, this was like a Grand Ole Opry debut too for her, okay? So both of them making their debut. And what makes it extra special is the fact that they're dating. So they sang a couple of their own songs. They sang a duet together called Something to Lose. Vincent even sang a song that he wrote for Stella that is called Slow Down. I mean, it was a beautiful and, dare I say, intimate evening at the Grand Ole Opry.
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0: Hey, it's Evan Paul. 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Luke Bryan and his farm tour recently went out west to California for the first time in 16 years. 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

0: 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Alan Jackson's final show was the highest grossing concert in history. 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

it's Jess. I'm on the job with you. I'm a shoulder to lean on. I'm a hand to hold. I'm somebody to confide in. I'm just your workday bestie, making sure that this workday doesn't stress you out. Bailey Zimmerman is on now at Chevy Silverado.

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1: The beginning of fall is just 2 weeks away, and the Farmer's Almanac has released its frost forecast for 2026.
2: According to the Farmer's Almanac, Iowa's first frost could occur in early October through late October. Here in Cedar Rapids, we could see the first frost of the season on October 7th, and Des Moines could see theirs around October 14th.
1: The Farmer's Almanac reminds folks that those frost dates are an average, not a deadline, and the first frost could happen earlier or later depending upon weather patterns and other factors. 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

Hey guys, what's going on? It's Brett Allen back again for Chrissy today. No worries, she will be back with you tomorrow. But until then, I got more of today's country. Here's Morgan Wallen.

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0: of that with you. Coming up after Thomas Rhett, here's Ain't a Bad Life.
1: Didn't win the lotto, but the dogs won. Didn't bag a biggin', but I saw one. Just the things I do, it ain't

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It feels like he can do just about anything. I've seen him do covers from George Strait and Merle Haggard, and recently he covered Dolly. And now he didn't do what everybody else did, right? I mean, a lot of people, you do the big ones because that's the stuff that people know. But, you know, a lot of people did I Will Always Love You or 9 to 5. No, not Zach Top. Zach did Here You Come Again.

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Zac Brown Band has a song with Dolly Parton called Butterfly. If you haven't heard it, it's on their latest album, Love and Fear. And recently, he paid tribute to her by playing the song, and he shared that Dolly used to text Zach's wife and say, "Tell your boyfriend I said hello." Oh, Dolly will be missed. Here's Hudson Westbrook. It's Painted You Pretty.

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1: The beginning of fall is just 2 weeks away, and the Farmer's Almanac has released its frost forecast for 2026.
2: According to the Farmer's Almanac, Iowa's first frost could occur in early October through late October. Here in Cedar Rapids, we could see the first frost of the season on October 7th, and Des Moines could see theirs around October 14th.
1: The Farmer's Almanac reminds folks that those frost dates are an average, not a deadline, and the first frost could happen earlier or later depending upon weather patterns and other factors. 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

Luke Bryan had some spicy language for people who weren't a big fan of his recent song. Well, I shouldn't say weren't a big fan. He's talking about the people that are online trolling him over the song. 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

3-day weekends are great until you have to come back to work, right? Hopefully your work day is just about done. You're ready to pack it in. I'm Brett Allen, ready to go for your ride home with more of today's country. There's Luke Combs and Bebop.

Have you ever been around someone who's wearing Meta glasses? If you don't know how they work, they can be kind of creepy. But Meta's trying to stop that. It's Lainey Wilson with Phone, Keys, Wallet on your ride home. I'm Brett Allen. I ran into somebody at a party over the weekend. I'd never been around Meta glasses. Thankfully, he said, you know, he was using the prompts he has to say out loud, Meta record or something like that. And then a light comes on the glasses. That way you know that you're being recorded. But the problem is, some people have tried to tamper with the light. Like they'll put like a piece of tape over the light so people can't see that they're being recorded. Well, now Meta is trying to step up to change that. They're making it so that recording will be disabled if a user starts filming and then covers the light. So if they, you know, tamper the light, the recording will stop also. And hopefully that'll stop people from being

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You can either get mad at that person in the car in front of you, or you can crank up the country and just kind of disappear into your own happy place. 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

0: It's your ride home. I'm Brett Allen in for Chrissy. You remember when not a lot of people knew the name Ella Langley? And then this came out with Riley Green. Here's You Look Like You Love Me.
1: I was all but 22, I think at the time. I'd been out on the road, lonely at night. And it'd been a while

got a message from Maria saying, hey, I heard that you guys are doing a $25,000 cash grab. How do I win? It's pretty simple. I'll give you all the details you need coming up after Brett Eldridge. Here's Don't Ya.

0: to get to know you, everything about you makes me want you, know what you're doing, baby, don't you,
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0: It's Zach John King with Get to Drinking on your ride home. I'm Brett Allen. And yeah, how would you like $25,000 that you can do whatever you want with? I mean, imagine paying your bills on time or ahead, getting ahead on your bills and not having to worry about answering the phone when they're calling you asking for money or, you know, being able to pay for all the groceries that you want. $25,000 could be yours. We're going to start giving out codes on September 17th, 8:20 with the morning show. 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

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And tonight, Taste of Country Night starts at 7 o'clock. 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We're going to have some fun tonight.

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2: Nathan has taught me to embrace the moment. Age-wise, I mean, I'm in my late 60s. I'm old enough to be his grandfather. 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

Just like a lot of stars in country music these days, before Ella Langley hit it big on her own hits, she wrote hits for other people. In 2023, Elle King came out with her album Come Get Your Wife, and there were three songs that were co-written or written by this lady, Ella Langley.

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It's Brett Allen in for Chrissy today on Your Ride Home. Thanks so much for hanging out this afternoon, guys. I got more of today's country coming up. Bailey Zimmerman's latest number one hit. Plus, there was a surgery that took place back in 2019 that may have changed Ella Langley's life. I'll get to that coming up after Luke Combs. Here's Loving on You as we make our way home on a Tuesday afternoon.

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9: KCRG TV9 First Alert forecast. Storms likely tonight, a low near 68. Storms early Wednesday, then clearing 81. Mostly clear Wednesday night, 56. Sunshine Thursday, we're up to 79. Mostly sunny, a little warmer Friday with a high near 83. Cooler next week. That's TV9 First Alert forecast. Meteorologist Joe Winters and 98.1 K-Hawk.
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Michael Wetzel, along with Ella Langley on Jaded on Your Ride Home. I'm Brett Allen. That's actually the second song that they duetted on together. I was reading an article at tasteofcountry.com about that song, and there's a bunch of unknown facts at the bottom of the article. And it's true. There's a lot of stuff that I didn't know about Ella Langley. Here I am thinking that I've read everything about her over the last couple of years because she's been such a big star. It was 2019 that she ended up going in and getting surgery on her tonsils. And then, she thought, oh, I'll just bounce back and then we'll hit the road hard in 2020. Well, we remember what happened in 2020. So instead of being out on the road and performing, she decided instead to find a bunch of people that could help her hone her songwriting skills. And there's a lot of people now that will tell you that it's that makes Ella Langley such a good artist, is that she can also write songs so well. And if you listen to some of her earlier stuff, her voice sounds completely different. So is that surgery what changed her fortune?

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1: According to the Farmer's Almanac, Iowa's first frost could occur in early October through late October. Here in Cedar Rapids, we could see the first frost of the season on October 7th, and Des Moines could see theirs around October 14th.
0: The Farmer's Almanac reminds folks that those frost dates are an average, not a deadline, and the first frost could happen earlier or later depending upon weather patterns and other factors. 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